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0: 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It's Emily. Well, 6% of people say they hope to get engaged on Halloween. Would you ever want to be engaged on Halloween? I feel like it's one of those things that it's like, it just, if it floats your boat, I guess. But it kind of goes with something like, it's already a holiday. Would you want to take it away from that? Or does it make it more special? Sort of like people that got engaged either on Christmas Eve or on Christmas Day, New Year's Eve, or even on Valentine's Day. I feel like holidays are a no-go. 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

0: 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It is Emily. 64% of adults drink coffee daily. That's right. I feel like it's kind of low number though. 64 doesn't seem like quite a lot. I honestly was expecting it to be closer to 100%. But to be fair, I do know a lot of people that aren't coffee drinkers. What gets you through the day if you're not a coffee drinker? Do you maybe get caffeine another way? Do you drink maybe a pop? Maybe do you drink an energy drink, a tea, or do you just not have caffeine at all? I need to know your secrets. 855-WIN-MY-FM.
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4: Here's Exeter Grand Bend's three-day forecast from the MyFM Weather Center. Overnight rain and forecast, a low of 11 degrees. Tomorrow, mixed sun and cloud, a high of 21 throughout the day and a low of 8 degrees overnight. And for Saturday, rain expected, a high of 20 degrees.

0: 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It's Emily. Apparently over 200,000 college students have walked dogs to make some extra money. And it got me thinking of odd jobs to do well in college. Some people worked at the college themselves. Maybe they were an RA. Other people just have part-time jobs being a waitress, working in service industry. But walking a dog kind of seemed like one of those jobs that are a little bit out there, but it's a needed source. What did you do in college to make some extra cash? 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
4: Here's Exeter Grandbend's three-day forecast from the MyFM Weather Center. Overnight rain and forecast, a low of 11 degrees. Tomorrow, mixed sun and cloud, a high of 21 throughout the day and a low of 8 degrees overnight. And for Saturday, rain expected, a high of 20 degrees.

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3: Here's Exeter Grandbend's 3-day forecast from the MyFM Weather Center. Overnight rain and forecast, a low of 11 degrees. Tomorrow, mixed sun and cloud, a high of 21 throughout the day and a low of 8 degrees overnight. And for Saturday, rain expected, a high of 20 degrees.

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3: That's it for another shift. 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Someone says, we're going for some food. Want to come? No thanks, she says. I have somewhere I need to go. Then she also goes for some food. At a food bank. One in four Ontario food bank visitors

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4: Here's Exeter Grandbend's three-day forecast from the MyFM Weather Center. Overnight rain and forecast, a low of 11 degrees. Tomorrow, mixed sun and cloud, a high of 21 throughout the day and a low of 8 degrees overnight. And for Saturday, rain expected, a high of 20 degrees.

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2: Here's Exeter Grand Bend's three-day forecast from the MyFM Weather Center. Today, a mix of sun and cloud. A high of 21 degrees expected. Overnight, clear skies, a low of 8 degrees. Tomorrow, cloudy skies, a small chance of rain. A high of 23 throughout the day and a low of 9 degrees overnight. And for Sunday, sunshine expected. A high of 24 degrees. I'm Kimberly Milliman's Exeter.

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1: Here's Exeter Grand Bend's three-day forecast from the MyFM Weather Center. Today, mixed sun and cloud. A high of 21 degrees expected. Overnight, clear skies, a low of 8 degrees. Tomorrow, cloudy skies, a small chance of rain. A high of 23 throughout the day and a low of 9 degrees overnight. And for Sunday, sunshine expected. A high of 24 degrees. I'm Kimberly Milliman.

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1: Here's Exeter Grandbend's three-day forecast from the MyFM Weather Center. Today, mixed sun and cloud, a high of 21 degrees expected. Overnight, clear skies, a low of 8 degrees. Tomorrow, cloudy skies, a small chance of rain, a high of 23 of the day and a low of 9 degrees overnight. And for Sunday, sunshine expected, a high of 24 degrees. I'm Kimberly Millman, Spectrum.

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1: They say the holy water's watered down, and this town's lost its faith. 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
2: Here's Exeter Grand Bend's three-day forecast from the MyFM Weather Center. Today, mix of sun and cloud. A high of 21 degrees expected. Overnight, clear skies, a low of 8 degrees. Tomorrow, cloudy skies, a small chance of rain. A high of 23 throughout the day and a low of 9 degrees overnight. And for Sunday, sunshine expected. A high of 24 degrees. I'm Kimberly Milliman's Exeter.

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2: Here's Exeter Grand Bend's three-day forecast from the MyFM Weather Center. Today, mix of sun and cloud. A high of 21 degrees expected. Overnight, clear skies, a low of 8 degrees. Tomorrow, cloudy skies, a small chance of rain. A high of 23 of the day and a low of 9 degrees overnight. And for Sunday, sunshine expected. A high of 24 degrees. I'm Kimberly Miller.

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4: Well, good morning and welcome to Friday, June the 19th, a federal holiday in the United States, Juneteenth. It's York Bellsmith in for Chris Soares with your wake up call. Today is World Sickle Cell Day. It's also World Sauntering Day, National Watch Day, World Martini Day, and National Eat an Oreo Day as well. More on that coming up. Celebrating birthdays today, Macklemore has wrapped his way to his 43rd birthday. Paula Abdul turned 64. Kathleen Turner, 72. Ann Wilson of Heart turned 76 today. And Felicia Rashad turns 78. She was Claire on The Cosby Show. It's National Eat an Oreo Day. And do you believe this? Psychologists have actually discovered that the manner in which you eat an Oreo cookie provides great insight into your personality. There you go. The way you eat an Oreo says a lot about you. Coming up as your wake-up call continues, we're going to take a look at a few things you may want to talk about around the water cooler today. That's next as the wake-up call continues.
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1: Welcome back to the Wake Up Call for your Friday morning, June the 19th. Just a couple of days of spring left as summer clocks in at 4:24 on Sunday morning. Here are a few things you may want to talk about around the water cooler today. A massive ancient 1,200-year-old oak tree linked to the legend of Robin Hood may have been loved to death. The major oak in Sherwood Forest is believed to have died after it didn't sprout leaves this spring. This according to the Royal Society for the Protection of Birds. They put that statement out back on Thursday. Jimmy Kimmel's sidekick Guillermo is going to be among the stars on the 35th season of Dancing with the Stars. Sleep Number has filed for Chapter 1 bankruptcy in New York, citing about $672 million in debt and rising costs linked to inflation, tariffs, and supply chain disruption. The company is pursuing a roughly $450 million sale to Sleep Country Canada. And over a million New York Knicks fans filled the streets of New York City for the NBA championship ticker tape parade yesterday. It was fantastic to see. And this may be robotics going too far. China has unveiled a robot toilet that comes to your bed, allows you to do your business, and then returns to its docking station and cleans itself. Yep. All right, coming up, we're going to take a look back on this date in history as your wake-up call continues next.
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0: 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Wake up. In other news, is next.
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1: Welcome back to the Wake Up Call for your Friday morning. And here are a few things that happened back on this date in history. It was on this date in 1865, news of the abolition of slavery made it to the state of Texas. It was on this date in 1905, the first Nickelodeon opened. That was in Pittsburgh, Pennsylvania. In 1910, Father's Day was celebrated in Spokane, Washington for the very first time. On this date in 1917, as World War I raged on, England's King George V ordered the British royal family to get rid of all German titles and surnames. That's when the family took the name Windsor. On this date in 1945, millions of New Yorkers turned out to cheer General Dwight D. Eisenhower, who was honored with a parade. In 1963, Soviet cosmonaut Valentina Tereshkova, she returned to Earth after spending nearly 3 days as the first woman in space. And on this date in 1984, the movie rating PG-13 went into effect. Coming up as we wrap up the wake-up call for today and for the week, we're going to take a look at the lighter side of news from right here in Canada.
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3: Here's Exeter Grand Bend's 3-day forecast from the My FM Weather Center. Today, mix of sun and cloud. A high of 21 degrees expected. Overnight, clear skies, a low of 8 degrees. Tomorrow, cloudy skies, a small chance of rain. A high of 23 of the day and a low of 9 degrees overnight. And for Sunday, sunshine expected. A high of 24 degrees. I'm Kimberly Millman.

0: and getting your brain started. It's the Wake Up Call. These are Canada's news headlines this morning.
1: Welcome back to the Wake Up Call for the final Friday of spring. Summer clocks in again, 4:24 on Sunday morning. Father's Day, by the way. Here are a few lighter side of the news stories from here in Canada. A situation came out of Cape Breton involving a missing dog tied into a vehicle situation. This is where the police and locals are trying to figure out who took what and why. The weird part is the overlap. It's not just a pet theft nor a car case. Somehow both got tangled together. And it's these type of rural community stories that often turn into everybody knows everybody investigations, where half the town gets involved trying to solve it. And there's a stretch of highway being described as the highway of holes, meaning potholes have gotten out of control. Severity-wise, they're talking about enough damage that drivers actively dodge the craters and not just grumble about the bumps. It's become one of those stories where the name sticks and suddenly it's a local identity thing. And a teenager has had a close encounter with coyotes but came out okay, and that's the key here. These incidents happen more often as wildlife and neighborhoods overlap, but it's rare you hear about someone that young handling it and walking away. Typically, these situations involve quick thinking, making noise, backing away, and keeping a distance. And police report an individual arrived for a probation check in a stolen vehicle. Already in legal trouble, showed up to authorities in something that would get them immediately rearrested. It's not just crime, it's next level bad decision making. That is going to wrap things up for the Wake Up Call for this Friday morning. Happy Father's Day, by the way, to all the dads celebrating on Sunday. Hope you have a fantastic day. Coming up at the top of the hour, your local news stories, then lots of great music, great entertainment all day and all weekend long. Have a great weekend.
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1: Good morning. A mix of sun and cloud today, the high in the low 20s. Here's what's happening in Exeter Grand Bend. Those looking for a way to celebrate Father's Day this weekend can take advantage of free fishing in Ontario. June 20th and 21st, residents can enjoy fishing province-wide without having to purchase a license or carry an outdoors card. Catch limits, size limits, sanctuaries, and other regulations still apply. Ontario Provincial Police remind you that a stop sign means stop. Stop completely as part of the ongoing Stop, Look, Live road safety campaign. The campaign aims to reduce serious and fatal crashes at intersections by encouraging safer driving habits and increasing enforcement across the region. Police say so-called rolling stops, where drivers slow down but don't fully stop, can greatly increase the risk of a collision. This year's Beach Fest in Grand Bend is taking on a new family-friendly focus, with more activities and entertainment designed for children and parents to enjoy together. Paul Rivard, president of Grand Bend Optimist Club, says there's a full day of events planned that the whole family can enjoy.
2: The day is just going to be packed of inflatables, fun, face painting, crafts, skateboard demonstrations. On the stage, we're actually running a karaoke idol contest for the second year running.
1: The entertainment lineup will also include tribute performances featuring the music of Taylor Swift and Katy Perry. Beach Fest is tomorrow. 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In MyFM Sports, Canada blank Qatar 6-0 in their FIFA World Cup Group B match. Major League Baseball, the Blue Jays won in Boston 4-3 over the Red Sox. The Birds are in Chicago today for a matinee game with the Cubs. The Tigers have a homestand this weekend with the White Sox. Game 1 is tonight. I'm John Brenner with the news that keeps you connected to where you live. Exeter Grand Bend's 3-day weather is next.
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1: Here's Exeter Grand Bend's 3-day forecast from the MyFM Weather Center. A mix of sun and cloud today, windy, the high 21. Clear tonight, wind becoming light, the low 7. A mix of sun and cloud tomorrow with a chance of afternoon showers, Saturday's high 21. Sunny on Sunday, the high 24. Right now it's 12. Today's UV index is 7, that's high. 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We're here when you need us. 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I'm John Brenner, 90.5 MyFM, Exeter Grand Bend's breaking and local news.

Welcome to MyFM in the morning with Jamie and Lorena on a Friday morning. Lots coming up on the show today, including the fact that Canada just had its first win in World Cup history. Our Gardening Minute with Mark Cullen comes up at 7:50 this morning. We're talking controlling the weeds in your garden this week. We'll chat new movies coming out. The arrival of summer on Sunday, along with Father's Day, will be an extra special one for Jamie this year, that's for sure. And our very own Brian Turner, you hear him all over the network, including doing the news on Saturday mornings. He is a car guy as well and joins us next to chat about safety before you head out on the open road on those summer vacations. This is MyFM in the morning.

0: Happy Friday, everyone. It's Lorena here with you. Chris will be joining us in just a few minutes. Before we snagged him as a reporter and on-air host here at MyFM, Brian Turner spent over 40 years in the automotive world, managing everything from small indie shops to dealership parts and service departments to a national customer service division for a major multinational automaker. So most of that time, he also penned regular automotive advice columns for local newspapers and post media. We didn't know this, Jamie and I, but now we do, and we're taking full advantage of him. Oh, I mean, his expertise. I have to tell you, though, a silly little thing. When I hear about people heading out on the open road for those summer vacations, the first thing I think about is the Goofy movie. I must have watched this thing 15 times or more with Amy when she was little. We both absolutely loved the Goofy movie. This says a lot about us. Goofy and his son hitting the open road.
1: Do you need a break from modern living? Do you long to shed your weary load? If your nerves are raw and your brain is right, just grab a friend and take a ride together on the open road.
0: Okay, so we welcome Brian Turner to the show. Thanks so much for being here, Brian. Let's talk first about the worst case scenario and how we can avoid it on the open road.
2: Because nothing creates catastrophe like a car breakdown during a family vacation road trip. It's something you'll never get over. You'll never stop hearing about it if you were the one responsible. So other than the basics, if your car hasn't been serviced in the last 5 or 6 months, every shop in the world offers an oil change with a vacation trip inspection. Get it done. They're reasonably priced and give you some peace of mind before you head out. But a couple of days before you head out, there's a lot of things you can do yourself. One, make sure all the fluid levels are correct. You do know how to check the fluid levels on your vehicle, right? If not, this is a great time to learn. Some of the other things, make sure you know where the spare tire is and where all the tools are and that they're actually in the vehicle. A lot of vehicles these days have a spare tire that's slung up under the vehicle and it's lowered by a winch and cable system. Make sure that works because it's almost impossible for somebody on the side of the road to get a spare tire off if that winch system doesn't work. So, you know, take the wrenches out and try it. A couple of other things I've learned from my years of experience on the service counter. Take 2 sets of keys for the vehicle with you and make sure they're not ever stored together. One adult carries one and the other adult carries the other. Because if you lose a key, one of these modern electronic fob style keys, and you're back somewhere in the middle of nowhere, number one, you're facing an extremely expensive tow bill and then an extremely expensive key replacement cost.
0: We'll hear more from Brian coming up. 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
1: Good morning. I'm John Brenner. Time for What's Good Exeter Grand Bend, where we catch up with local newsmakers and people doing interesting things in the community.
2: This year's Beach Fest in Grand Bend is putting a stronger focus on families and children. Paul Rivard, president of the Grand Bend Optimist Club, says the change comes after several years of seeing growing interest in family-focused attractions at the event.
3: We have a kids edition this year. You know, we appreciate having the bar and drinks and some bands, but we as a club support the youth and youth programs, and we thought this is not only just more manageable, but this is what people are wanting.
2: One of the event's biggest attractions will be the return of the Karaoke Idol Contest. 12 contestants will compete on the Beach Fest stage between 1 and 3 p.m., and the winner will receive an $800 prize and the opportunity to perform O Canada during Grand Bend's Canada Day celebrations. The event will run from 10 a.m. until early evening this Saturday and is supported by numerous local businesses and community sponsors. You can read the full story right now at exetertoday.ca. In the newsroom, I'm Kimberly Millimans.
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1: Here's Exeter Grand Bend's three-day forecast from the My FM Weather Center. A mix of sun and cloud today, windy, the high 21. Clear tonight, wind becoming light, the low 7. A mix of sun and cloud tomorrow with a chance of afternoon showers, Saturday's high 21. Sunny on Sunday, the high 24. Right now it's 12. Today's UV index is 7. That's high. 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We're here when you need us. Comfort Care Community. I'm John Brenner, 90.5 MyFM, Exeter Grand Bend's breaking and local news.

0: KFM in the morning with Jamie and Lorena. Lorena here with you on a Friday. Yay, we're here. And look at this. Canada's first win in World Cup history yesterday. We beat Qatar 6-0 at the FIFA World Cup. We'll be talking more about this through the morning. Back to Brian Turner now. Of course, you know him as an on-air host and reporter here on MyFM. Before this, he spent 40 years in the automotive world. Brian, we've been talking about the importance of that tune-up before heading out on the road for summer vacation. What's something people should know about that they maybe don't think of?
1: One thing that catches a lot of vehicle owners off guard, and this is something to remember when you're taking your vehicle into your shop to get a service done. Ask for them to test the battery, especially if the vehicle's over 5 years old. A lot of people are totally surprised when they learn that more batteries fail in the heat of summer than ever fail in the cold of winter. Hmm. And a simple battery test will give you a very accurate idea of how healthy your battery is, and you don't want that to happen the morning you're trying to head off somewhere out of the cottage, and all you get is the click, click, click, death knoll sign when you hit the key.
0: More great advice from Brian coming up. Here's You Broke Me First. We know it, girls. Here's Tate McRae on MyFM in the morning.

0: My FM in the morning with Jamie and Lorena. Chris is in for Jamie. Chris, how's it going?
1: TGIF, Lorena. Good morning.
0: So gas contest. All right. I didn't get the memo about this, but it's underway and it has been. I heard it while I was floating in the pool the other day and I heard it again while I was shopping. And, you know, it's good to have. There should maybe be a memo, but we have a gas contest underway on My FM. You could win $200 in gas cards for your dad. Of course, Father's Day coming up on Sunday. So when you hear the little commercial for texting gas to 855-WIN-MY-FM, that's when you do it. I noticed a bunch of weird things on the text line this morning, Chris, that weren't gas. So make sure it's GAS at the time.
1: Funny enough, Lorena, that's what we're talking to our MyFM in the Morning automotive expert about this morning, Brian Turner. Good morning, Brian. How do we save money on gas?
2: Keep the speed limit down. That is the best advice I could give anyone if they're trying to save some money on fuel. Keep the speed to the limit, not over it. For every 10 or 15 kilometers over 100 kilometers an hour, you're chewing up 10 or 15% more fuel on most vehicles. So keep those speed limits down and watch what you're doing. And it's also a great way to avoid a run-in with a kind police officer that you've never met before, because you know that during summer vacation rush hours, they're on the hunt for people that are speeding, doing things erratically, causing a problem. When you get to the cottage, that's another popular destination for family road trips. Make sure you don't park on top of long grass. A lot of people miss this one. Grass, when it comes into contact with the exhaust system on your car, remember, catalytic converters run at about 1200 degrees Fahrenheit, can cause fires. So make sure you park carefully. The other thing when you park in the woods is make sure you don't leave any food materials in the vehicle overnight, because that's just a neon light and an open invitation to every critter on the planet to get into your vehicle to find that food. So remove all of the dry goods, remove everything from a cooler, get everything out of the vehicle in the cottage. Don't leave it in the vehicle overnight.
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0: Jamie and Lorena, 90.5 MyFM. Here's what's happening in Exeter Grand Bend.
1: Good morning. I'm John Brenner. Here's what's coming up over the next 48 hours. It's everything you need to know.
2: 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Lessons are limited to the technical knowledge of library staff. Registration is required. Please contact the branch to register. This afternoon at Pinery Provincial Park, I suck, says the mosquito, you suck, says the tick, and we all suck, says the leech. Despite the unfortunate occurrence, these blood-sucking critters are just being themselves. Join a park naturalist at the Visitor Center to learn how this part of a life cycle is vital for ecosystem functioning. Tomorrow, there's multiple different programs happening at Pinery Provincial Park and will definitely be the place to be. Also, there is a Circle City Community Car Show at Zayers in Goderich starting at 11 a.m. In local sports, in Exeter minor ball action, four teams will take to the diamond at home tonight, while one team is on the road. You can read and submit more events at exetertoday.ca. In the newsroom, I'm Kimberly Millimans.
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1: Here's Exeter Grand Bend's three-day forecast from the My FM Weather Center. A mix of sun and cloud today, windy, the high 21. Clear tonight, wind becoming light, the low 7. A mix of sun and cloud tomorrow with a chance of afternoon showers, Saturday's high 21. Sunny on Sunday, the high 24. Right now it's 12. Today's UV index is 7, that's high. 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We're here when you need us. Comfort Care Community. I'm John Brenner, 90.5 MyFM, Exeter Grand Bend's breaking and local news.

0: My FM in the morning with Jamie and Lorena. Chris is in for Jamie. Did you watch the soccer game yesterday, Chris?
1: You darn tootin' I did.
2: Of course you did.
1: With a bunch of drinking Canadians.
0: Oh, good. All right. And it didn't have to have the hours extended because it was a 6 o'clock game. So, but what was the atmosphere like in the bar, restaurant, home, wherever you were?
1: Atmosphere was fantastic as we continued to pour it on. But then the thing was about the game, Qatar got a little out of control. They got two guys kicked out. So tempers were flying in the second half. It was pretty, pretty nuts, actually.
0: Ah, well, 6-0 or 6-1. I don't know. What did I see?
1: 6-0.
0: 6-0. For Canada. Amazing. Our first win at a World Cup. So fantastic. Coming up though, Chris, the text I got from a buddy last night, never heard of this happening on a plane before.

0: 5:05 in the morning on your Friday with the Jamie and Lorena. It's Chris in for Jamie. Local news coming up top of the hour. We're talking yesterday about the three words that best describe how your week is going so far. We had a ton of fun with this yesterday, Lorena, and we heard from our buddy Angie, who simply said, so in love, and we were so excited and asked her for more information, of course, but we haven't heard back yet.
1: Yeah, I know. I was like, I sent out a text, we need more. So, yeah. Check this out, though. Okay, so I get this text from my buddy Tim last night, who's on a vacation. I can't remember where I saw him. He's somewhere. And he put, apparently a toilet exploded on the plane, and they are trying to get the stink out of the plane before we depart. Gotta love flying.
0: Oh, my goodness.
1: I have to admit, Chris, there's a part of me, I'm so jealous of everyone who's traveling right now because I can't afford it, that when I see this, I'm like, good, I'm glad the plane exploded. Oh, wait a minute.
0: Well, no, not the plane.
1: The toilet.
0: Not the plane. No, not the plane. The toilet exploded.
1: Wow. Oh. I love my friend Tim. I would never want that to happen, but the toilet. No problem.
0: Yeah, it's like having a profession of emptying porta-johns for your career. It's like catching crap all day long. My FM in the morning on.

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1: Good morning. A mix of sun and cloud today, the high in the low 20s. Here's what's happening in Exeter Grand Bend. Exeter's townwide yard sale is tomorrow. Organizers say the event will turn the entire community into a large treasure hunt, with many homes taking part. Shoppers can expect to find a wide variety of items, including household goods, decor, clothing, toys, tools, and unique finds. The day is also a chance for you to explore different parts of town, meet neighbors, and support the local community while searching for great deals. As more people head to beaches, lakes, and rivers this summer, safety experts are reminding residents to take precautions around the water. Latest Ontario drowning statistics show most incidents occur during the warmer months, with 68% taking place between May and September. Men account for 78% of drowning victims. This year's Beach Fest in Grand Bend is putting a stronger focus on families and children. Paul Rivard, the president of the Grand Bend Optimist Club, says the change comes after several years of seeing growing interest in family-focused attractions at the event.
2: We have a kids' edition this year. You know, we appreciate having the bar and drinks and some bands, but we as a club support the youth and youth programs, and we thought this is not only just more manageable, but this is what people are wanting.
1: The event runs from 10 a.m. until early evening tomorrow. 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In MyFM Sports, it was Canada over Qatar 6-0 in their Group B FIFA World Cup match. Major League Baseball, the Blue Jays start a weekend away series with the Cubs in Chicago this afternoon after winning 4-3 over the Red Sox in Boston yesterday. Detroit is home this weekend. Their series with the White Sox starts tonight. I'm John Brenner with the news that keeps you connected to where you live. Exeter Grand Bend's 3-day weather is next.
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1: Here's Exeter Grand Bend's 3-day forecast from the MyFM Weather Center. A mix of sun and cloud today, windy, the high 21. Clear tonight, wind becoming light, the low 7. A mix of sun and cloud tomorrow with a chance of afternoon showers, Saturday's high 21. Sunny on Sunday, the high 24. Right now it's 12. Today's UV index is 7, that's high. 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We're here when you need us. 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I'm John Brenner, 90.5 MyFM, Exeter Grand Bend's breaking and local news.

0: My FM in the morning on your Friday, TGIF with the Jamie and Lorena. It's Chris in for Jamie. Hope you're off to an amazing start. Hey, did you miss our clip yesterday for the summer vacation Name That Tune? Well, it's your lucky day. Here it is.
1: Hey, so now you know the game. Are you ready? Because I'm coming to get you. Get you, get you.
2: Oh, geez. Like, I know it, but I don't know it. I don't know. Do you know what it is?
0: No, I'm not sure, no. Actually.
2: Yeah. We will play that again after 8. And then the new clip for today comes out at 10. You all know that. Tonight's the night, by the way, to get all those songs submitted on our website for your chance to win $500 towards your family summer vacation. Here's a good summer song, Señorita. Shawn Mendes and Camila Cabello on MyFM in the morning.

0: Hey, thanks so much for being here with us on a Friday morning TGIF. It's Maya Fam in the Morning with Jamie and Lorena. Chris is in for Jamie, and Chris and his buddies and most of Canada watching that soccer game yesterday.
1: Yeah, Canada obliterated Qatar 6-0, securing its first ever men's FIFA World Cup win on home soil, no less. Star player Jonathan David scored a hat-trick, making him the first player from a host nation to do so since 1966. The only bad news was that starting central midfielder Ismaël Koné left the match with a scary injury. Canada plays again Wednesday, 3 p.m. against Switzerland. That's a big game, Lorena. That's for top of the board in their group.
0: Yeah. So what was the injury? What did it look like? What had happened to him? I didn't watch it. I'm not a soccer fan.
1: Looked like he got chopped down from behind from a opposing player. And it didn't look that serious when it happened, but apparently it was. And, you know, teams came on from their bench on the field. There was a little bit of an issue with the teams getting involved with each other while they're trying to tend to Ismaël. It was crazy, actually.
0: Oh, dear. And you said that two players from Qatar got kicked out. Like, football can be pretty dangerous, can't it?
1: Absolutely. And it's a very passionate sport, right? Tempers do fly and all that stuff. And if, you know, if you're not agreeing with what the official is saying or ruling the game, things can get out of hand. Players can get out of hand. Any sports happen like that. Well, lots of sports happen like that, but soccer is very passionate.
0: Oh, yeah. And the fans too. Wow. Okay. So we know summer arrives on Sunday and it's Father's Day. Someone on social media asked, Dads, what do you actually want for Father's Day? So some of the best answers included spending time with family, doing an activity outdoors like a hike, or personal time for hobbies. We're asking you guys this morning, what do you want for Father's Day if you're a dad? Let us know at 855-WIN-MYFM. What would be your top choice, Chris? You're a dad.
1: Top choice would be simply a message, a phone call, a visit from my daughter, Lauren. That's all I really need. I got to see her play soccer last night as well. This is MyFM in the Morning on your Friday.

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6: Here's a forecast from the My FM Weather Center. A mix of sun and cloud today, windy, the high 21. Tonight will be clear, wind becoming light, the low 7. A mix of sun and cloud tomorrow with a chance of showers in the afternoon, Saturday's high 21. Sunday will be sunny, the high 24. Right now it's 13. Today's UV index is 7, that's high. 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I'm John Brenner, 90.5 MyFM, Exeter Grand Vans Breaking and Local News.

0: My FM in the morning with Jamie and Lorena. Chris is in for Jamie. If you didn't hear yesterday, even though we said it lots because we were excited about it, Jamie and his wife Jess had a baby girl named Grace Iris. Okay. I don't know the weight. Usually that comes with the, you know, all the details, but I haven't heard what weight she was, Chris. Have you?
1: No, I have not heard. That is still a mystery. Not like we haven't had mysteries about this baby girl all week.
0: I know. Well, movies coming out this weekend. Lots of them, including what will absolutely be the top one at the box office this weekend, Toy Story 5.
2: Do you forky to Karen Beverly to be your beloved bride?
3: 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I now pronounce you husband and knife. Who poisoned the maid of honor?
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3: Extinction, not again.
0: That sounds so good. Even from just that little clip, doesn't it, Chris? I may need that in my life very soon because it sounds so funny too. How many Toy Stories movies have you seen?
1: I've seen them all. I'm probably going to see this one as well. As we know, Taylor Swift, one of the main songs in this new Toy Story chapter. So looking forward to seeing it for sure. I actually saw a little interview with Tom Hanks last week regarding Toy Story 5. Pretty interesting stuff. He does a great job. So does Tim Allen, of course. My FM in the morning on your Friday, it's Wham! Wake Me Up Before You Go-Go.

0: My Favorite Morning on your Friday with Jamie and Lorena. It's Chris in for Jamie, and Lorena gets all of our, well, not all of it, most of our prep ready, and she writes down stuff and she sends it to me, and she tends to put in a lot of wording and I read it all. It's like Ron Burgundy reading the teleprompter, not knowing the difference.
1: And no exit stage left.
0: Absolutely.
1: I do the same thing when Jamie gets a lot of the prep ready. He puts in words and sentences and I read everything, and you realize that isn't always a good thing.
0: Yeah. Let's head to the box office for June the 19th. A couple of movies we wanted to highlight for you this morning. The Death of Robin Hood, starring Bill Skarsgård, Hugh Jackman, Murray Bartlett, grappling with his past after a life of crime and murder. Robin Hood finds himself gravely injured after a battle he thought that would be his last. It's a thriller opening up in select theaters across North America today.
1: And as you just heard a minute ago, Toy Story 5, the toys are back. And this time, Buzz Lightyear, Woody, Jesse, and the rest of the gang's jobs are challenged when they come face to face with Lily Pad, who is Greta Lee, that's her voice, a brand new tablet device that arrives with her own disruptive ideas about what is best for their kid, Bonnie. Sounds really fun.
0: Yeah, a couple of big movies there. They'll have to do the battle with Disclosure Day, which took top spot at the box office, and the week ending June the 14th. Obsession was number two, Scary Movie was three, Backrooms was four. Masters of the Universe rounding out the top five. Don't forget, if you're heading to the box office, Lorena, I always go double butter, top and middle. It's key to going to the movies.
1: Wow. Oh, I'd love to, but that's a heart attack on it. This is MyFM in the morning.

From the office to the back seat, everybody's got a guess. My FM Family Vacation, Name That Tune, is on. 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

0: 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Here's what's happening in Exeter Grand Bend.
1: Good morning. I'm John Brenner. Here's what's coming up over the next 48 hours. It's everything you need to know.
2: 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This afternoon at Pinery Provincial Park, I suck, says the mosquito, you suck, says the tick, and we all suck, says the leech. Despite the unfortunate occurrence, these blood-sucking critters are just being themselves. Join a park naturalist at the Visitor Center to learn how this part of a life cycle is vital for ecosystem functioning. Tomorrow, there's multiple different programs happening at Pinery Provincial Park and will definitely be the place to be. Also, there is a Circle City Community Car Show at Zayers in Goderich starting at 11 a.m. In local sports in Exeter minor ball action, four teams will take to the diamond at home tonight, while one team is on the road. You can read and submit more events at exetertoday.ca. In the newsroom, I'm Kimberly Millimans.
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1: Here's Exeter Grand Bend's three-day forecast from the MyFM Weather Center. A mix of sun and cloud today, windy, the high 21. Tonight will be clear, wind becoming light, the low 7. A mix of sun and cloud tomorrow with a chance of showers in the afternoon, Saturday's high 21. Sunday will be sunny, the high 24. Right now it's 13. Today's UV index is 7, that's high. 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I'm John Brenner, 90.5 MyFM, Exeter Grand Bend's breaking and local news.

0: My Feminine Morning on your Friday with Jamie and Lorena. Hope you're off to a great start. It's a Chris in for Jamie. Canada, big win last night over Qatar, 6-0. Now 4 points. They'll play Switzerland in a week for tops in the group. Also heading into Father's Day weekend 2026, free fishing tomorrow and Sunday without a license. And of course, happy Father's Day to those dads out there, Lorena.
1: Yeah, happy Father's Day, everyone. And especially to Jamie this year with another little one in the house, a girl named Grace. Okay, it's time for the Gardening Minute. We do this every Friday at this time. Mark Cullen joining us on behalf of treesforlife.ca. Mark, for people trying to control the weeds in their gardens and flower beds like me, oh my goodness, and I get frustrated with them and then leave it to my husband to pick them. 100 different products to buy. What do you recommend?
2: Mulch. A natural mulch is my favorite. I see black mulch, which is dyed, and I see bright red mulch everywhere. People like it because it's ornamental, and for them, I guess it looks good. To me, it looks phony. To me, it looks phony because it's not natural. It's basically wood and wood fiber that's been dyed. Whereas cedar mulch is some wood, also some bark, pine, same, all natural. I like it. I like it also because as cedar bark mulch dries, it knits together and it forms a barrier that prevents about 90% of weeds from germinating and pushing through if it's about 3 to 4 centimeters thick. You can't just put it's not like salt and pepper. Mm. You got to put it down reasonably thick for this to work. But it really does save an awful lot of work in terms of the weeds that you would otherwise pull. And it retains moisture in the soil that is

0: Before we head into our celebrations for our Friday, I thought I was going to get away with no Roby's pun of the day today because of Mr. Mark Cullen, but apparently we're still going to do it. So here's Roby's pun of the day.
1: He sent one. We have to do it. Wow, Roby's a bit nasty this morning. Here's his pun. When I get naked in the bathroom, the shower usually gets turned on.
0: Oh my. Woo. It's ironic that today, way back in history, was the day that PG-13 became a rating. No, that's a true story. That's ironic.
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0: All right, let's begin with belated from June 18th. Happy 30th plus tax birthday. Judy Ann from your biggest Buckeyes fan. She'll know who it is. Have a great day.
1: Congratulations to the students graduating from Cornerstone Christian Academy, especially the grade 8 students who will be moving on to high school in the fall.
0: Happy 5th birthday today to Will.

0: Waylon, lots of love, Nana and Gramps. Have a great day, Waylon.
1: A very happy birthday from all of us here at MyFM to Chrissy, okay? She wrote this sweet message to us. Hey, sorry, this is a bit silly, but I would like to request a birthday thing for myself. I've never gotten to experience something like this before, so I feel like it would be kind of cool. My name is Christina Shepherd, Chrissy, and I'm turning 15 today. Happy, happy 15th birthday, Chrissy.
0: That is awesome. Celebrating Linnea on her 6th birthday today. Mom, Dad, and Big Brother Felix are so excited to celebrate your big day with you. Have an awesome day.
1: For tomorrow, happy 25th birthday, Riley. Wishing you a great day and cannot wait to celebrate with you. Love, Dad, Mom, Lindsay, Matt, Finn, Harlow, Ellie, and Oakley.
0: Happiest of birthdays to our wonderful caring daughter and friend, Jan Farrell. Always putting others before herself. Love, Mom and Dad, Denise and Lyle Green.
1: And for Sunday, happy 60th birthday to Jerry Why Not from all your family. 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
1: Good morning. A mix of sun and cloud today, the high in the low 20s. Here's what's happening in Exeter Grand Bend. Those looking for a way to celebrate Father's Day this weekend can take advantage of free fishing in Ontario. June 20th and 21st, residents can enjoy fishing province-wide without having to purchase a license or carry an outdoors card. Catch limits, size limits, sanctuaries, and other regulations still apply. Ontario Provincial Police remind you that a stop sign means stop. Stop completely as part of the ongoing Stop, Look, Live road safety campaign. The campaign aims to reduce serious and fatal crashes at intersections by encouraging safer driving habits and increasing enforcement across the region. Police say so-called rolling stops, where drivers slow down but don't fully stop, can greatly increase the risk of a collision. This year's Beach Fest in Grand Bend is taking on a new family-friendly focus, with more activities and entertainment designed for children and parents to enjoy together. Paul Rivard, president of Grand Bend Optimist Club, says there's a full day of events planned that the whole family can enjoy.
2: The day is just going to be packed of inflatables, fun, face painting, crafts, skateboard demonstrations. On the stage, we're actually running a karaoke idol contest for the second year running.
1: The entertainment lineup will also include tribute performances featuring the music of Taylor Swift and Katy Perry. Beach Fest is tomorrow. 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Major League Baseball, the Blue Jays won in Boston 4-3 over the Red Sox. The Birds are in Chicago today for a matinee game with the Cubs. The Tigers have a homestand this weekend with the White Sox. Game 1 is tonight. I'm John Brenner with the news that keeps you connected to where you live. Exeter Grand Bend's 3-day weather is next.
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1: Here's Exeter Grand Bend's 3-day forecast from the MyFM Weather Center. A mix of sun and cloud today, windy, the high 21. Tonight will be clear, wind becoming light, the low 7. A mix of sun and cloud tomorrow with a chance of showers in the afternoon, Saturday's high 21. Sunday will be sunny, the high 24. Right now it's 13. Today's UV index is 7, that's high. 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We're here when you need us. 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I'm John Brenner, 90.5 MyFM, Exeter Grand Bend's breaking and local news.

0: My FM in the morning with Jamie and Lorena. Chris is in for Jamie. And Chris, we all know Marg really well. And she reached out and said, hey, Lorena, what the heck? You didn't hear that Grace Iris, Jamie and Jess's little new girl, is 7 pounds, 14 ounces and was 19 and a half inches long. Okay. Here we go. Important information with the baby.
1: Mm-hmm.
0: Yeah. So thank you very much.
1: Thank you, Mark. She's my work mom.
0: Yeah, she's awesome. Family Vacation, name that tune this week. And in case you missed it, here's yesterday's clip, which I think is a little more difficult.
2: Hey, so now you know the game. Are you ready? Because I'm coming to get you.
1: 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When

0: My FM in the morning with Jamie and Lorena. Jamie off for many weeks on parental leave with his new little girl. Her name is Grace, if you missed it yesterday. And I actually, before the end of the show, have a message from Jamie where he even has Jack talking. Chris, when we were just had a little break there to get our new refreshing coffees, he sent me a message. So we will be airing that before the end of the show today. It's funny. Jack doesn't seem really into the baby.
1: Yeah, because the 100% of the focus is not on Jack anymore.
0: Oh, you got it. Although I'm sure he's very happy. So talking more Father's Day, because as we know, Father's Day comes up this Sunday, the same day we welcome summer, actually. So that's cool. You got a fun story about your dad? I've met your dad many times. He's such a sweetheart.
1: Yeah, we used to go fishing back when I was young. And it was funny because when we first started fishing, I didn't want to touch the fish. So I wore gloves when we caught fish or whatnot. My dad freaks. What are you wearing gloves for? Part of the fishing process is to grab that fish and take the hook out and all that stuff. So I haven't worn gloves since, but yeah, really enjoyed the times fishing with that. How about yourself?
0: I have talked many times about my dad on the air and how silly he was. I get a lot of my silliness from my dad, and every member of our family does. So my dad was also very thrifty and cheap like me, and he worked for a time at a bakery called Lewis Bakery in London, Ontario. I don't think it's there anymore. I'm pretty sure it's not. And he would bring home the day old donuts and the day old cakes that no one picked up. And one time we came home to a cake. Welcome to the family, baby Amanda. Like, Dad, A, why did you bring this cake home? And B, what happened to baby Amanda that they didn't pick up their cake? The Dixon family sitting around the dining room table eating cake that said, welcome to the family, baby Amanda, for 2 to 3 days.
1: That is hilarious. I always used to ask for years to my dad, Dad, who's Pete? And he would say, what are you talking about? I said, well, every time you get upset, you say, for Pete's sake, I just want to know who Pete is. Father's Day fishing weekend, too. If you're interested in doing some fishing with dad or fishing yourself, it's free across the province. It's tomorrow and Sunday. You don't need a license, but catch limits, size limits, sanctuaries, and other regulations still apply. And the Family Fishing Week is coming at the end of the month as well, June 27th to July the 5th. So if you're planning on throwing that line in the water this weekend, I hope you have a fantastic time. It is My FM in the Morning on your Friday.

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1: Good morning. I'm John Brenner. Time for What's Good Exeter Grand Bend, where we catch up with local newsmakers and people doing interesting things in the community.
2: This year's Beach Fest in Grand Bend is putting a stronger focus on families and children. Paul Rivard, president of the Grand Bend Optimist Club, says the change comes after several years of seeing growing interest in family-focused attractions at the event.
3: We have a kids edition this year. You know, we appreciate having the bar and drinks and some bands, but we as a club support the youth and youth programs, and we thought this is not only just more manageable, but this is what people are wanting.
2: One of the event's biggest attractions will be the return of the Karaoke Idol Contest. 12 contestants will compete on the Beach Fest stage between 1 and 3 p.m., and the winner will receive an $800 prize and the opportunity to perform on Canada during Grand Bend's Canada Day celebrations. The event will run from 10 a.m. until early evening this Saturday and is supported by numerous local businesses and community sponsors. 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In the newsroom, I'm Kimberly Millimans.
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4: 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The theft occurred sometime between April 23rd and April 24th. Police are aware that a neighboring unit did hear a commotion between 0630 and 0700 of the 24th. All the stolen tools will be marked with the initials JB. If you have any information regarding this crime or any other crime, call Crime Stoppers at 1-800-222-TIPS or submit a web tip online at p3tips.com. 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
1: Here's Exeter Grand Bend's three-day forecast from the MyFM Weather Center. A mix of sun and cloud today, windy, the high 21. Clear tonight, wind becoming light, the low 7. A mix of sun and cloud tomorrow with a chance of showers in the afternoon, Saturday's high 21. Sunny on Sunday, the high 24. Right now, it's 16. Today's UV index is 7. That's high. 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We're here when you need us. Comfort, care, community. I'm John Brenner, 90.5 MyFM, Exeter Grand Bend's breaking and local news.

0: FM in the morning. Thank you so much for joining us on this Friday. Still looking for what you're looking for, dads, in terms of gifts for Father's Day. Let us know. 855-WIN-MY-FM. We will soon be joined by our very own Brian Turner. You hear him all over the network, including doing the news on Saturday mornings. Does a great job. What a voice this guy has, eh, Chris?
1: It's actually pretty good.
0: Oh, I love it. He's actually pretty good. That's why we hired the guy. Well, he's also a car guy and joins us next to chat about safety before you head out on the open road on those summer vacations.
1: It is our Friday TGIF. Time to get into the groove with Madonna on MyFM in the morning.
2: And you can dance. For inspiration.

0: 5 in the morning with the Jamie and Lorena. It's Chris in for Jamie. Bon dia, bonjour, hola, good morning. Before we snagged him as a reporter, you like that, did you?
1: Yeah, it caught me off guard. I like to be caught off guard.
0: Before we snagged him as a reporter and on-air host here at NBC, Brian Turner spent over 40 years in the auto world, managing everything from small indie shops to dealership parts and service departments to a national customer service division for a major multinational automaker. For most of that time, he also penned regular automotive advice columns for local newspapers and post media, Lorena.
1: Did you know this about Brian? I didn't know this.
0: I did not know this. No. Did you know? That's Did You Know for Friday.
1: When I hear about people heading out on the open road for those summer vacations, the first thing I think about is the Goofy movie. I watched this so many times with Amy. We both loved it when she was young.
2: Do you need a break from modern living?
0: Oh my God.
2: Do you long to shed your weary load? If your nerves are raw and your brain is bright, just grab a friend and take a ride together on the open road.
0: I will concur, you are indeed Goofy, Lorena.
1: It's actually a fantastic movie.
0: Oh my goodness. Okay, we welcome Brian Turner, thank goodness, to the show. Thanks so much for being here, Brian. Good morning to you. Let's talk first about the worst case scenario and how we can avoid it.
3: Yeah, because nothing creates catastrophe like a car breakdown during a family vacation road trip. It's something you'll never get over. You'll never stop hearing about it if you were the one responsible. So other than the basics, if your car hasn't been serviced in the last 5 or 6 months, every shop in the world offers an oil change with a vacation trip inspection. Get it done. They're reasonably priced and give you some peace of mind before you head out. But a couple of days before you head out, there's a lot of things you can do yourself. One, make sure all the fluid levels are correct. You do know how to check the fluid levels on your vehicle, right? If not, this is a great time to learn. Some of the other things, make sure you know where the spare tire is and where all the tools are and that they're actually in the vehicle. A lot of vehicles these days have a spare tire that's slung up under the vehicle and it's lowered by a winch and cable system. Oh. Make sure that works because it's almost impossible for somebody on the side of the road to get a spare tire off if that winch system doesn't work. So, you know, take the wrenches out and try it. A couple of other things I've learned from my years of experience on the service counter. Take 2 sets of keys for the vehicle with you and make sure they're not ever stored together. One adult carries one and the other adult carries the other. Because if you lose a key, one of these modern electronic fob style keys, and you're back somewhere in the middle of nowhere, number one, you're facing an extremely expensive tow bill and then an extremely expensive key replacement cost.
1: We will hear more from Brian coming up. This is MyFM in the morning.

0: 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Here's what's happening in Exeter Grand Bend.
1: Good morning. I'm John Brenner. Here's what's coming up over the next 48 hours. It's everything you need to know.
2: 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Lessons are limited to the technical knowledge of library staff. Registration is required. Please contact the branch to register. This afternoon at Pinery Provincial Park, I suck, says the mosquito, you suck, says the tick, and we all suck, says the leech. Despite the unfortunate occurrence, these blood-sucking critters are just being themselves. Join a park naturalist at the Visitor Center to learn how this part of a life cycle is vital for ecosystem functioning. Tomorrow, there's multiple different programs happening at Pinery Provincial Park and will definitely be the place to be. Also, there is a Circle City Community Car Show at Zayers in Goderich starting at 11 a.m. In local sports in Exeter minor ball action, four teams will take to the diamond at home tonight, while one team is on the road. You can read and submit more events at exetertoday.ca. In the newsroom, I'm Kimberly Millimans.
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1: My FM weather. Here's Exeter Grand Bend's three-day forecast from the My FM Weather Center. A mix of sun and cloud today, windy, the high 21. Clear tonight, wind becoming light, the low 7. A mix of sun and cloud tomorrow, with a chance of showers in the afternoon, Saturday's high 21. Sunny on Sunday, the high 24. Right now, it's 16. Today's UV index is 7. That's high. 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We're here when you need us. Comfort, care, community. I'm John Brenner. 90.5 MyFM, Exeter Grand Bend's breaking and local news.

0: TGIF, Maya from the morning with Jamie and Lorena. Chris in for Jamie. Hope you're off to an awesome start today. Of course, Canada now with 4 points after a 6-0 beating of Qatar yesterday. And they looked really, really good. The game was played in Vancouver, Lorena. So Canada looking good.
1: Yes. Back to Brian Turner now. Of course, you know him as an on-air host and reporter here on MyFM. Before this, he spent 40 years in the automotive world. Brian, we've been talking about the importance of that tune-up before people head out on the road for summer vacation. What's something people should know about that they maybe don't think of?
2: One thing that catches a lot of vehicle owners off guard, and this is something to remember when you're taking your vehicle into your shop to get a service done. Ask for them to test the battery, especially if the vehicle is over 5 years old. A lot of people are totally surprised when they learn that more batteries fail in the heat of summer than ever fail in the cold of winter. And a simple battery test will give you a very accurate idea of how healthy your battery is. And you don't want that to happen the morning you're trying to head off somewhere out of the cottage, and all you get is the click, click, click, death knoll sign when you hit the key.
0: Yeah, absolutely. Thank you, Brian. More coming up from Brian right after Shape of My Heart. Backstreet Boys, MyFM in the morning.

0: MyFM in the morning with Jamie and Lorena. Chris is in for Jamie. TGIF friends, remember, we would love to hear from you this morning about Father's Day. What you as a dad, if you are one, would love for Father's Day. So Chris said earlier, just hearing from his daughter, spending time with her. And I think a lot of dads would say the same thing, Chris.
1: Absolutely. That's what I'd love to get from my daughter for Father's Day, even for my birthday. Just, hey, Dad, how's it going? A call, a visit. That means everything. Got an opportunity to spend some time with her yesterday. Watched her play soccer yesterday, which was fantastic stuff. We have a gas contest underway. You could win $200 in gas cards for your dad. And funny enough, Lorena, that's what we're talking to our MyFM in the Morning automotive expert, Brian Turner, about. How do we save money, Brian, on gas?
2: Keep the speed limit down. That is the best advice I could give anyone if they're trying to save some money on fuel. Keep the speed to the limit, not over it. For every 10 or 15 kilometers, over 100 kilometers an hour, you're chewing up 10 or 15% more fuel on most vehicles. So keep those speed limits down and watch what you're doing. And it's also a great way to avoid a run-in with a kind police officer that you've never met before, because you know that during summer vacation rush hours, they're on the hunt for people that are speeding, doing things erratically, causing a problem. When you get to the cottage, that's another popular destination for family road trips. Make sure you don't park on top of long grass. A lot of people miss this one. Grass, when it comes into contact with the exhaust system on your car, remember, catalytic converters run at about 1200 degrees Fahrenheit, can cause fires. So make sure you park carefully. The other thing when you park in the woods is make sure you don't leave any food materials in the vehicle overnight, because that's just a neon light and an open invitation to every critter on the planet to get into your vehicle to find that food. So remove all of the dry goods, remove everything from a cooler, get everything out of the vehicle in the cottage. Don't leave it in the vehicle overnight.
0: Thank you so much to our Brian Turner. 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
1: Good morning. A mix of sun and cloud today, the high in the low 20s. Here's what's happening in Exeter Grand Bend. Exeter's townwide yard sale is tomorrow. Organizers say the event will turn the entire community into a large treasure hunt, with many homes taking part. Shoppers can expect to find a wide variety of items, including household goods, decor, clothing, toys, tools, and unique finds. The day is also a chance for you to explore different parts of town, meet neighbors, and support the local community while searching for great deals. As more people head to beaches, lakes, and rivers this summer, safety experts are reminding residents to take precautions around the water. Latest Ontario drowning statistics show most incidents occur during the warmer months, with 68% taking place between May and September. Men account for 78% of drowning victims. This year's Beach Fest in Grand Bend is putting a stronger focus on families and children. Paul Rivard, the president of the Grand Bend Optimist Club, says the change comes after several years of seeing growing interest in family-focused attractions at the event.
2: We have a kids' edition this year. You know, we appreciate having the bar and drinks and some bands, but we as a club support the youth and youth programs, and we thought this is not only just more manageable, but this is what people are wanting.
1: The event runs from 10 a.m. until early evening tomorrow. 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In MyFM Sports, it was Canada over Qatar 6-0 in their Group B FIFA World Cup match. Major League Baseball, the Blue Jays start a weekend away series with the Cubs in Chicago this afternoon after winning 4-3 over the Red Sox in Boston yesterday. Detroit is home this weekend. Their series with the White Sox starts tonight. I'm John Brenner with the news that keeps you connected to where you live. Exeter Grand Bend's 3-day weather is next.
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1: Here's Exeter Grand Bend's 3-day forecast from the My FM Weather Center. A mix of sun and cloud today, windy, the high 21. Clear tonight, wind becoming light, the low 7. A mix of sun and cloud tomorrow, with a chance of showers in the afternoon, Saturday's high 21. Sunny on Sunday, the high 24. Right now, it's 16. Today's UV index is 7. That's high. 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I'm John Brenner. 90.5 MyFM, Exeter Grand Bend's breaking and local news.

0: Good Friday morning, everyone. Jamie and Lorena on My FM in the morning, except minus the Jamie, plus the Chris. Here we are. Happy Friday.
1: Mm-hmm.
0: Ah, it's been a long week.
1: Yes, it has. I'll tell you something.
0: I'll tell you something.
1: Okay. TGIF.
0: Did you miss our clip yesterday for the summer vacation? Name that tune. Remember, tonight's the night you submit all those songs from the week for your chance to win $500 towards your family's summer vacation.
2: Hey, so now you know the game. Are you ready? Because I'm coming to get you.
1: What the heck was that? I have no idea what that is, Lorena.
0: It's even hard for me, and I listen to this music all the time. I'm not 100% sure. I had a couple people reach out on the text line asking me if their guess was correct. I can't tell you because I don't know.
1: We also got an audio message. This is interesting. We got a message from Jamie, which includes a little chat with his son, Jack, with the new baby home now. And we're going to share that right after some Billie Eilish, Birds of a Feather on My FM in the Morning.

0: MyFM in the morning on your Friday. Good morning to you. Hope you're off to a great start. Jamie and Lorena, Chris in for Jamie. As we know, Canada beat Qatar yesterday at the World Cup 6-0. They'll take on Switzerland a week from today. On tap today, the Americans are back in action. They're taking on Australia. Brazil's playing Haiti. Turkey's playing Paraguay. So the World Cup of soccer continues, hosted, of course, by Canada, the U.S., and Mexico.
1: Ah, you know what I was watching instead of the soccer game? Well, actually, I had to work last night. But then Boston Legal. We have gotten into Boston Legal. I know it's like 20 years old, but wow. You ever watch that show? It's really great.
0: I have. I'm into Boston PD now.
1: Oh, does it carry on after Boston Legal?
0: Boston Blue. It's a carry on from Blue Bloods with Donnie Wahlberg. So.
1: Okay. All right. So obviously, I'm not a big soccer fan, but I know so many of you are. Jamie even kind of enjoys soccer a little. No, he doesn't. I'm lying there. Okay. So Jamie, Jess, Jack, and Grace all home now, getting to know each other better, maybe sleeping a little bit. Here's the message Jamie sent Chris and I this morning.
2: Hi, guys. Just checking in here. And we did make it home. So everybody's home safe. And the name of our little girl, Jack, do you want to say your little sister's name for everybody?
3: Cuckoo.
2: Yeah, Cuckoo. We went with Cuckoo Sobalski, right? That's her full name. What's her middle name?
3: Gary Sobalski.
2: That's your middle name, silly. No, her name is Grace Iris Sobalski. And we're home. Everybody's doing super well. Mom's up and moving. And big brother, how are you feeling?
3: Bad.
2: Oh, you're feeling great. You were so happy to meet her. And we had an all right night. We actually got a little bit of sleep last night. So all is well. We're over the moon.
3: I got a lot.
2: Yeah, Jack, how much sleep did you get?
3: 61
2: hours of sleep last night. It's amazing. Well, he's just enjoying his breakfast here before school, but just wanted to check in to say everybody's doing well. I have no idea what day of the week it is. It's all a blur and will be probably for all 6 weeks I'm off. But thank you, everybody, for the love you're sending and the care and support. And yes, we're having a great time here with Grace. So we'll talk to you soon. Weeks. Anything else you want to say about your little sister?
3: Never.
2: Nothing at all. Okay. Take care, everyone. Thank you.
1: So there you go. So fantastic to hear from Jamie and Jack this morning. I don't know, Chris. He doesn't sound super, super pleased to have a sister in the house.
0: Well, it's kind of the same as me because I had everything going in my house. It was all about me for 8 years until my sister came along. So,
1: yes, definitely. Well, we will continue much more on MyFM in the morning on the way.

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1: Good morning. I'm John Brenner. Time for What's Good Exeter Grand Bend, where we catch up with local newsmakers and people doing interesting things in the community.
2: Tomorrow, a great event returns to the Grand Bend Beach, this year with a little bit of a twist. 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One of the event's biggest attractions will be the return of the Karaoke Idol Contest, where 12 contestants will compete on the Beach Fest stage between 1 and 3 p.m. Paul Rivard, president of the Grand Bend Optimist Club, says the fun doesn't stop there.
3: The day is just going to be packed of inflatables, fun, face painting, crafts, skateboard demonstrations. On the stage, we're actually running a Karaoke Idol Contest for the second year running.
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1: Here's Exeter Grand Bend's three-day forecast from the MyFM Weather Center. A mix of sun and cloud today, windy, the high 21. Clear tonight, wind becoming light, the low 7. A mix of sun and cloud tomorrow with a chance of showers in the afternoon, Saturday's high 21. Sunny on Sunday, the high 24. Right now, it's 16. Today's UV index is 7. That's high. 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We're here when you need us. Comfort Care Community. I'm John Brenner, 90.5 MyFM, Exeter Grand Bend's breaking and local news.

0: 5 in the morning on your Friday TGIF. I don't know about the rest of you, but I am done. I'm ready to get out of here. What we learned this morning on the Way Before 10, and at 10, our fifth and final song clip for week 3 of Family Vacation. Name that tune.
1: Now, you're making it sound to our wonderful listeners that you're done working with me. But no. 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
0: No, it's not at all. Sometimes you just have a long week where there's a lot on your plate, and when it comes to Friday and there's still stuff on the plate, you just want to grab that plate and you want to toss it against the door.
1: You do. You want to throw it like a frisbee, that darn plate there. Yep. Well, celebrity birthdays on the way. A couple texts from MyFM dads letting us know what they'd like for Father's Day. It's coming up on Sunday. If you haven't gotten your dad something, please do, or at least reach out to him. He really wants to hear from you. Here's Mariah Carey, Always Be My Baby, on MyFM in the Morning.

0: Well, it's been kind of a cool, rainy week, but oh my goodness, the light and the heat at the end of the tunnel, Chris. Summer arrives Sunday, and I just looked it up, 4:24 in the morning.
1: Wow. Okay. Bring on summer. I know that me and a lot of others were complaining how cold the winter was, and then we got some spring, got teased a little bit for spring from Mother Nature, then got cold again. Bring on the summer. I'd rather be hot than cold any day.
0: Yes. Father's Day this weekend too. So someone on social media asked, dads, what do you actually want for Father's Day? The best answers included spending time with family, doing an activity outdoors like a hike, maybe even alone, maybe with the kids, maybe alone, or personal time for hobbies. So we were asking this too this morning on the show, and Jared texted in. He says, just some peace and quiet for the love of all that is good.
1: Wow. Rick also sent us a text as well. He says, I'd love to just spend some time with the kids all together. They're all over the place now, having left home, and they're working. So that would be the best Father's Day gift. Absolutely. I'm on page with Rick.
0: For sure. Some celebrity birthdays. Wow. And such a talented lady. Zoe Saldana is 48 years old today. She was in Avatar. She was in Star Trek. She played Uhura in Star Trek. Mm-hmm. My husband has quite a crush on her. And Gamora in Guardians of the Galaxy. Oh, I never watched that. Did you?
1: No, I didn't. I know she was absolutely fantastic in Emilia Perez a few years ago, the movie about the Mexican drug lord who comes out as a trans woman. Do you remember that one, Lorena?
0: Oh, I thought she stole the show. Well, so did the actual Mexican drug lord. But oh my goodness, so amazing in that movie. You're so right.
1: Other celebs celebrating a birthday today. 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
0: And Ann Wilson of Heart turns 76. Finally, the mom on The Cosby Show, Felicia Rashad, turns 78 years old today. 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

0: 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Here's what's happening in Exeter Grand Bend.
1: Good morning. I'm John Brenner. Here's what's coming up over the next 48 hours. It's everything you need to know.
2: 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This afternoon at Pinery Provincial Park, I suck, says the mosquito, you suck, says the tick, and we all suck, says the leech. Despite the unfortunate occurrence, these blood-sucking critters are just being themselves. Join a park naturalist at the Visitor Center to learn how this part of a life cycle is vital for ecosystem functioning. Tomorrow, there's multiple different programs happening at Pinery Provincial Park and will definitely be the place to be. Also, there is a Circle City Community Car Show at Zayers in Goderich starting at 11 a.m. In local sports, in Exeter minor ball action, four teams will take to the diamond at home tonight, while one team is on the road. You can read and submit more events at exetertoday.ca. In the newsroom, I'm Kimberly Millimans.
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1: Here's Exeter Grand Bend's three-day forecast from the MyFM Weather Center. A mix of sun and cloud today, windy, the high 21. Clear tonight, wind becoming light, the low 7. A mix of sun and cloud tomorrow with a chance of showers in the afternoon, Saturday's high 21. Sunny on Sunday, the high 24. Right now, it's 16. Today's UV index is 7. That's high. 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We're here when you need us. 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I'm John Brenner, 90.5 MyFM, Exeter Grand Bend's breaking and local news.

0: Jamie and Lorena. Chris is in for Jamie. Thank you so much for joining us this week. Wow, it has been a roller coaster ride, getting used to each other, getting used to, you know, doing all this work that Jamie does. I'm tired, Chris.
1: I need a drink.
0: No, so do I, believe me. Wow, what did we learn this week? This is where we like to go over the four main things we learned, actually, today. We learned Canada rocks, like, wow, our soccer team won its first World Cup game ever yesterday, obliterating Qatar 6-0, securing our first ever men's FIFA World Cup win, on home soil, no less. Star player Jonathan David scored a hat trick, making him the first player from a host nation to do so since 1966. The only bad news was that starting central midfielder Ismail Kome left the match with an injury, which is too bad. Canada plays again on Wednesday, 3 p.m. against Switzerland.
1: We also dove into the box office to see what's opening up in select theaters, and we highlighted a couple of movies, including what we think will be top in the box office after the weekend. Toy Story 5 is out today. The whole gang back, battling the tech world and trying to stay relevant as toys. We welcome Father's Day and summer coming up on Sunday, and it's free fishing tomorrow and Sunday across the province. Don't need a license, but you still have to follow the catch limit rules and all that stuff. Plus, Roby's pun of the day.
0: Yeah, I'm sure Roby, for Father's Day, he's a father to two kids, he will be playing pickleball and perhaps ordering more watches. I don't know. So he was a bit nasty this morning, wasn't he, Chris?
1: Mm-hmm.
0: Huh? Mm-hmm. He says on his pun today, when I get naked in the bathroom, the shower usually gets turned on.
1: I told you, definitely need a drink.
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0: My FM at work on your Friday morning. We've made it to the final day of the week. Tomorrow is the last day of spring, so enjoy your weekend. You get a day of spring and a day of summer. That's a pretty good deal right there. We've got lots to do this weekend. We'll take a look at what's going on in just a couple of minutes. Give you a little idea what you can throw in your calendar. Adam Weeks with you. The other thing about today is it is the final day of this week's run of clips for the MyFM Family Vacation Name That Tune contest. I hope you've been playing along all week and gathering up your clips. And today we've got one final one to throw into the website. Head online, name all five tunes from this week, and we'll announce the winner of $500 towards your family vacation on MyFM in the morning this coming Monday. Now, I'm going to do you a little favor, just in case you missed any of these. I'm going to hold your hand through this a little bit, and we're going to take a little run through the clips. Here's Monday. The playlist continued on Tuesday with
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2: 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I'm John Brenner. 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
3: Here's Exeter Grand Bend's three-day forecast from the MyFM Weather Center. A mix of sun and cloud today, windy, the high 21. Clear tonight, wind becoming light, the low 7. A mix of sun and cloud tomorrow with a chance of afternoon showers, Saturday's high 21. Sunny on Sunday, the high 24. 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

0: Back to 1983, Irene Cara and Flashdance. What a feeling on my FM. You've got to finish dancing to that by pulling a rope and a bucket of water falling on your head while you fall into a chair. It's the only way to wrap up that routine. And speaking of wrapping things up, you know, we love our Canadian beavers. Big beaver fans up here. It's our national animal, I think. And beavers, they have this instinct. They see moving water and they just say, nope, not on my watch. And a London Underground station was plagued by constant flooding. It's now staying dry because a newly introduced family of beavers. This subway station and the surrounding streets are always experiencing flooding from heavy rainstorms and things like that, but local conservationists suggested reintroducing beavers. And beavers had gone extinct in Britain about 400 years ago. So they moved 5 wild beavers into a nearby lot, and the animals have transformed that space into a natural wetland sponge. And they've completely halted the downstream flooding at the station. Now they're up to 8 beavers, and they're a popular attraction. People come out just to see them. I just love that beavers have this hatred for any moving bodies of water. Turns out to be very helpful.
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0: On the way, some sad news out of England's Sherwood Forest. We'll talk about that in the next hour, and we'll have your final clip of the week for Friday again coming up at 11 o'clock. 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

0: Michael Bublé and Everything on My FM. Coming up, Naked Eyes and Always Something There to Remind Me after a break. It's Adam Weeks here with you. And one thing that's always been there to remind us is the legendary Major Oak in England's Sherwood Forest. Famously, this oak is said to have sheltered Robin Hood and his merry men. The sad news, the oak has died at roughly 1,200 years old. Conservationists confirmed the tree's demise. It failed to produce leaves this spring. And experts are blaming the death on a complex mix of climate-induced heat waves, changes to the water table, and severe soil compaction caused by centuries of tourist foot traffic. And even though the tree isn't alive anymore, it's huge, so the trunk and the branches will be left in place to serve as a vital wildlife habitat and a kind of living museum. Robin Hood's famous Major Oak has passed away. Worthy of a trip to see this Major Oak. Whatever your trip plans are this year, you know we're playing the MyFM Family Vacation Name That Tune Summer Road Trip Playlist, and I'm going to take you through a run of this week's songs. Here's Monday. And Tuesday's clip.
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3: Here's Exeter Grand Bend's three-day forecast from the MyFM Weather Center. A mix of sun and cloud today, windy, the high 21. Clear tonight, wind becoming light, the low 7. A mix of sun and cloud tomorrow with a chance of afternoon showers, Saturday's high 21. Sunny on Sunday, the high 24. 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

0: Exeter Grand Bend's 90.5 My FM. We've got the Exeter Legion's Cornhole Tournament coming up at the Legion on William Street in Exeter on Saturday, July the 4th. It's $30 per team of two, paid in cash on the day of the event. It's on the 4th of July beginning at 11 a.m. and teams need to register by the 27th of June. 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It's going to be a great time with round robin tournament, 50% of the registration fee being paid out as prizes. And all the details and contact info for the Exeter Legion's Cornhole Tournament can be found on our website, exetertoday.ca.
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0: We've got more to do here on a Friday together. Adam, we're sticking around into the afternoon. We'll continue with your clips for the MyFM Family Vacation Contest. $500 on the line. We'll talk about robo-toilets, and we'll play some great music. Lots to do on a Friday.

0: 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It's noon. Here's what's happening in Exeter Grand Bend.
1: This afternoon, a mix of sun and cloud. A high of 21 degrees expected. Right now, it's 17 degrees. Good afternoon. I'm Kimberly Millimans. Those looking for a way to celebrate Father's Day this weekend can take advantage of free fishing across the province. On June 20th and 21st, Ontarians can enjoy free fishing province-wide without having to purchase a license or carry an outdoors card. Catch limits, size limits, sanctuaries, and other regulations still apply. For more details or to find places to fish this weekend, visit exetertoday.ca. OPP is reminding drivers that a stop sign means a complete stop as part of the ongoing Stop, Look, Live road safety campaign. The campaign aims to reduce serious and fatal crashes at intersections by encouraging safer driving habits and increasing enforcement across the province. Police say so-called rolling stops, where drivers slow down but do not fully stop, can greatly increase the risk of a collision. OPP is encouraging drivers to stop completely, look carefully in all directions, eliminate distractions, and pause before proceeded through an intersection. And this year's Beach Fest in Grand Bend is taking on a new family-friendly focus with more activities and entertainment designed for children and parents to enjoy. Paul Rivard, president of the Grand Bend Optimist Club, says there's a full day of events planned that the whole family can enjoy.
2: The day is just going to be packed of inflatables, fun, face painting, crafts, skateboard demonstrations. On the stage, we're actually running a karaoke idol contest for the second year running.
1: The entertainment lineup will also include tribute performances featuring the music of Taylor Swift and Katy Perry. Beach Fest takes place tomorrow. In MyFM Sports and AHL action, Game 5 of the Calder Cup goes tonight at 7 p.m. in Toronto. Toronto can win the series tonight with a win over Chicago. In FIFA World Cup action, Canada beat Qatar 6-0 last night. This is Canada's first win in World Cup history. And in MLB action, the Jays are back on the diamond tonight when they take on the Cubs at 2:20. I'm Kimberly Millimans. Stay connected to your community. Visit ExeterToday.ca 1, 2, or 3 times a day for the latest breaking and local news. Your Exeter Grand Bend 3-day forecast is coming up next.
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1: Here's Exeter Grand Bend's 3-day forecast from the My FM Weather Center. This afternoon, a mix of sun and cloud. A high of 21 degrees expected. Overnight, cloudy skies, a low of 7 degrees. Tomorrow, cloudy skies, a small chance of rain. A high of 21 throughout the day and a low of 8 degrees overnight. And for Sunday, sunshine expected, a high of 24 degrees. I'm Kimberly Millimans, Exeter Grand Bend's breaking and local news.

0: Laura Earle isn't here this afternoon, but that doesn't mean we can't have Freaky Friday fun facts. It's Adam Weeks here with you. Here are some strange things that I found looking around. The TSA is warning World Cup tourists against packing ranch dressing. European tourists attending the FIFA World Cup have discovered the joys of American ranch dressing, and many are trying to transport bottles back to their countries. But the TSA regulations limit carry-on liquids to 3.4-ounce containers. So they're reminding everyone, please avoid chugging your ranch outside of security. The airlines will check it for you. Over in China, they've unveiled a robot toilet that comes to your bed, allows you to do your business, and then returns to its docking station and cleans itself. Very handy. And Syracuse issued a $50 traffic ticket to the Dawes family for running a red light while driving in a funeral procession to St. Mary's Cemetery in February. A traffic camera near a high school captured their marked funeral vehicle. The family appealed, but was denied. Laura Earle will be back next Friday with your Freaky Friday fun facts. Adam Weeks with you. And coming up, we'll run through your clips this week for the MyFM Family Vacation Name That Tune with $500 on the line. Stick around.
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0: Music from Drake and Hold On, We're Going Home on MyFM. It's almost the weekend. We're almost home. But before we go home for the weekend, with summer on the way this Sunday, let's wrap up the week for MyFM's Family Vacation Name That Tune. 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Five songs, one playlist, $500 each week. Now we're going to hook you up and take you back through the entire week here. Monday's clip. Then on Tuesday.
1: Tonight's the night. 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
3: MyFM Weather. Here's Exeter Grand Bend's 3-day forecast from the MyFM Weather Center. This afternoon, a mix of sun and cloud, a high of 21 degrees expected. Overnight, cloudy skies, a low of 7 degrees. Tomorrow, cloudy skies, a small chance of rain, a high of 21 throughout the day, and a low of 8 degrees overnight. And for Sunday, sunshine expected, a high of 24 degrees. I'm Kimberly Milliman's Exeter Grand Bend's breaking and local news.

0: Zach Zoya and Benny Adam and Start Over on MyFM. And this is a good time of year to start over. School wraps up. TV seasons, I don't know, used to be able to count on those stopping for the summertime, but now, with streaming, they're all over the place. You never know when a season of a show might start or stop. I can tell you, though, Jimmy Kimmel's sidekick Guillermo is going to be among the stars on the 35th season of Dancing with the Stars. I'm sure Guillermo will do an excellent job. He's joining Sierra Miller, Maura Higgins, Jackson Olsen, and more, but I think Guillermo will be the sight to see on this season's Dancing with the Stars. We won't have the full cast of pros and celebrities until September 2026.
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0: Big Yellow Taxi from the County Crows and Vanessa Carlton on your Friday afternoon. The final day of spring tomorrow, the first day of summer on Sunday. Looking forward to a mix of both this weekend. A little from column A, a little from column B, and whatever you want to get up to, we've got events for you, local events. We'll take a look at what's going on in just a minute. And it's Adam Weeks here with you, filling in for Laura this afternoon. Don't forget, we will be playing your MyFM Family Vacation Name That Tune. We've got your clips. It's done for the week. Five songs, one playlist, $500, and the winner will be named on Monday morning on MyFM in the morning. We'll get to that a little later in the hour. Yesterday was a big day with the opening of the Obama Presidential Center in Chicago. Thousands of people were there with A-list celebrities. Joe Biden was there, Bill Clinton, George W. Bush was there, along with Stevie Wonder, The Roots, Jennifer Hudson, Bruce Springsteen, Common, and John Legend performed Stevie Wonder's song Higher Ground. Chrissy Teigen was there, Stephen Colbert, Oprah Winfrey, Tom Hanks and his wife Rita Wilson, Tyler Perry, Steven Spielberg, and former fashion model Jill Vedder. Very well attended, with thousands showing up in Chicago yesterday.
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3: MyFM Weather. Here's Exeter Graham Bend's 3-day forecast from the MyFM Weather Center. This afternoon, a mix of sun and cloud, a high of 21 degrees expected. Overnight, cloudy skies, a low of 7 degrees. Tomorrow, cloudy skies, a small chance of rain, a high of 21 throughout the day, and a low of 8 degrees overnight. And for Sunday, sunshine expected, a high of 24 degrees. I'm Kimberly Milliman's Exeter Graham Bend's breaking and local news.

0: Whitney Houston and the greatest love of all on MyFM. And I hope you're able to get a summer road trip in this year with your greatest love of all, whether it's your kids, your wife, your husband, members of your family, or your friends. 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The music is the most important thing, especially in the summertime. 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Here's a little run through just to make sure you're on track. Monday's clip. Then on Tuesday.
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8: The municipal clerks of Huron County are hosting a municipal election candidate information session on June 24th, starting at 6:30 at the Lebro Community Hall in Clinton. 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
0: Great music on a Friday, and don't forget tonight, it's TGI 90s with John Pohl. Starting up at 6 o'clock, John takes you back to one of the best decades in music with the stories behind the tunes. 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

0: Nickelback, How You Remind Me on MyFM. Before that, some Marky Mark and the Funky Bunch. The kind of tune I like to play on the Retro Rewind on Saturdays. Don't forget, starting at noon tomorrow, the best of the late 70s to the early 2000s is your Saturday soundtrack. It's Adam Weeks here in for Laura Earle. Let's do one more run through of the clips that we've had this week for the MyFM Family Vacation Name That Tune, because your summer road trip starts here with MyFM. We've had five songs, it's one playlist, and $500. All you have to do is name these songs and who performs them on our website. We'll announce the winner on Monday morning. Here was your Monday clip. And on Tuesday.
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3: Here's Exeter Grandbend's three-day forecast from the MyFM Weather Center. This afternoon, a mix of sun and cloud, a high of 21 degrees expected. Overnight, cloudy skies, a low of 7 degrees. Tomorrow, cloudy skies, a small chance of rain, a high of 21 throughout the day and a low of 8 degrees overnight. And for Sunday, sunshine expected, a high of 24 degrees. I'm Kimberly Milliman with Exeter Grandbend's breaking and local news.

0: Exeter Grand Bend's 90.5 My FM. We've got the Exeter Legion's Cornhole Tournament coming up at the Legion on William Street in Exeter on Saturday, July the 4th. 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It's on the 4th of July beginning at 11 a.m. and teams need to register by the 27th of June. 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
0: Steve Gregory is on the way to brighten up your Friday afternoon. That's it for me. Adam Weeks in for Laura Earle. I'll do it a few more times next week before she returns. And I'll be back tomorrow on your Saturday for the Retro Rewind, kicking off at 12 o'clock. Enjoy the rest of your Friday.

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0: My FM, you're at work and at home station. Good afternoon, this is Steve Gregory. Here we are, the weekend is upon us, and we get to celebrate it with a World Cup victory. 40 years after playing in our first World Cup, we get our first ever win, and we did it in style, beating Qatar 6-0. So we are now within a point of guaranteeing our place in the last 32 of the World Cup. Jonathan David gets a hat trick. Unfortunately, we lost one of our best players with a broken leg, but we now sit atop Group B, and we are looking good. Get a chance to breathe a little bit now before our next big game Wednesday against Switzerland.
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2: Here's Exeter Graham Bend's three-day forecast from the MyFM Weather Center. This afternoon, a mix of sun and cloud, a high of 21 degrees expected. Overnight, cloudy skies, a low of 7 degrees. Tomorrow, cloudy skies, a small chance of rain, a high of 21 throughout the day and a low of 8 degrees overnight. And for Sunday, sunshine expected, a high of 24 degrees. I'm Kimberly Milliman's Exeter Graham Bend's breaking and local news.

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1: Coming up on MyFM, a couple of big movie franchises coming back. 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
1: Tonight, cloudy skies, a low of 7 degrees expected. Right now, it's 17 degrees. Good afternoon, I'm Kimberly Millimans. Mark your calendars, Exeter townwide yard sales are set to take place tomorrow. Organizers say the event will turn the whole community into a large treasure hunt, with many homes taking part. Shoppers can expect to find a wide variety of items, including household goods, decor, clothing, toys, tools, and unique finds. The day is also a chance for people to explore different parts of town, meet neighbors, and support the local community while searching for great deals. As more people head to beaches, lakes, and rivers this summer, safety experts are reminding residents to take precautions around the water. According to the latest Ontario drowning statistics, most drowning incidents occur during the warmer months, with 68% taking place between May and September. Men account for 78% of drowning victims. Officials say several common factors contribute to water-related tragedies, including not wearing a life jacket, alcohol consumption, swimming or boating alone, weak swimming abilities, and lack of supervision. And this year's Beach Fest in Grand Bend is putting a stronger focus on families and children. Paul Rivard, president of the Grand Bend Optimist Club, says the change comes after several years of seeing growing interest in family-focused attractions at the event.
2: We have a kids edition this year. You know, we appreciate having the bar and drinks and some bands, but we as a club support the youth and youth programs, and we thought this is not only just more manageable, but this is what people are wanting.
1: The event kicks off at 10 a.m. tomorrow. In my FM Sports and AHL action, Game 5 of the Calder Cup goes tonight at 7 p.m. in Toronto. Toronto can win the series tonight with a win over Chicago. In FIFA World Cup action, Canada beat Qatar 6-0 last night. This is Canada's first win in World Cup history. And in MLB action, the Jays are back in the diamond tomorrow for another early game when they take on the Cubs. I'm Kimberly Millimans. Stay connected to your community. 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Your Exeter Grime Then 3-day forecast is coming up next.
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1: MyFM Weather. Here's Exeter Grand Bend's 3-day forecast from the MyFM Weather Center. Overnight, cloudy skies, a low of 7 degrees. Tomorrow, cloudy skies, a small chance of rain, a high of 21 throughout the day, a low of 8 degrees overnight. And for Sunday, sunshine expected, a high of 24 degrees. I'm Kimberly Millimans, Exeter Grand Bend's breaking and local news.

0: FM. This is Steve Gregory on your Friday. Couple of big movie franchises coming back. They just dropped the teaser trailer for Shrek 5. Mike Myers, Cameron Diaz, Eddie Murphy all coming back. It's going to be a long tease, though. Won't be released until June of next year. And also coming back, it's now confirmed, there will be a fourth installment of Austin Powers. Mike Myers has confirmed in an interview that, yes, there will be an Austin Powers 4. Unfortunately, that's all we know right now. But the good news is it's going to happen.
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Week 3 of the MyFM Family Vacation Name That Tune, where hopefully you and the family getting together, figuring out all the clips and who they're by. Every day this week, we gave you another song clip. So you should have 5 in all right now. And we need for you to pop over to our website and get them to us by the end of the day. You've got to just before midnight tonight to get it done. We would love to give you $500 Monday morning to kick into your family vacation this year. And being Friday with everybody in a good mood around here, little extra added bonus in case you missed one of the clips. Here are all 5 from this week.

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1: The Municipal Clerks of Huron County are hosting a Municipal Election Candidate Information Session on June 24th, starting at 6:30, at the Lebro Community Hall in Clinton. Topics to be covered by municipal staff include an overview of the 2026 municipal election for candidates, the voters list and voting methods, how to cast a ballot, and an overview of Huron County Council. This will be followed by a question period. Don't miss the Municipal Election Candidate Information Session, June 24th, starting at 6:30 at the Lebro Community Hall in Clinton.
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3: MyFM Weather. Here's Exeter Grand Bend's 3-day forecast from the MyFM Weather Center. Overnight, cloudy skies, low of 7 degrees. Tomorrow, cloudy skies, a small chance of rain, a high of 21 throughout the day and a low of 8 degrees overnight. And for Sunday, sunshine expected, a high of 24 degrees. I'm Kimberly Milliman's Exeter Grand Bend's breaking and local news.

0: 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This is Steve Gregory. 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
3: 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A new way for news. 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
0: Still to come on MyFM, Ontario going to be looking for a lot of university graduates. What does Dad want for Father's Day Sunday? And a recap of all five clips in the MyFM Family Vacation Name That Tune.

0: It's 5 o'clock. Here's what's happening in Exeter Grand Bend.
1: Tonight, cloudy skies, a low of 7 degrees expected. Right now, it's 17 degrees. Good afternoon, I'm Kimberly Millimans. Lowe's looking for a way to celebrate Father's Day this weekend can take advantage of free fishing across the province. On June 20th and 21st, Ontarians can enjoy free fishing province-wide without having to purchase a license or carry an outdoors card. Catch limits, size limits, sanctuaries, and other regulations still apply. For more details or to find places to fish this weekend, visit exetertoday.ca. OPP is reminding drivers that a stop sign means a complete stop as part of the ongoing Stop, Look, Live road safety campaign. The campaign aims to reduce serious and fatal crashes at intersections by encouraging safer driving habits and increasing enforcement across the province. Police say so-called rolling stops, where drivers slow down but do not fully stop, can greatly increase the risk of a collision. OPP is encouraging drivers to stop completely, look carefully in all directions, eliminate distractions, and pause before proceeding through an intersection. And this year's Beach Fest in Grand Bend is taking on a new family-friendly focus with more activities and entertainment designed for children and parents to enjoy. Paul Rivard, president of the Grand Bend Optimist Club, says there's a full day of events planned that the whole family can enjoy.
2: The day is just going to be packed of inflatables, fun, face painting, crafts, skateboard demonstrations. On the stage, we're actually running a karaoke idol contest for the second year running.
1: The entertainment lineup will also include tribute performances featuring the music of Taylor Swift and Katy Perry. Beach Fest takes place tomorrow. In MyFM Sports and AHL action, Game 5 of the Calder Cup goes tonight at 7 p.m. in Toronto. Toronto can win the series tonight with a win over Chicago. In FIFA World Cup action, Canada beat Qatar 6-0 last night. This is Canada's first win in World Cup history. And in MLB action, the Jays are back on the diamond tonight when they take on the Cubs at 2:20. I'm Kimberly Millimans. Stay connected to your community. 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
5: The S&P/TSX Composite Index traded lower today as investors weighed a stronger U.S. dollar, renewed uncertainty surrounding U.S.-Iran diplomacy, and pressure on gold and commodity prices following the U.S. Federal Reserve's hawkish outlook, while U.S. equity markets were closed for the Juneteenth holiday. The S&P/TSX Composite Index was down 112 points at 34,857. Both the Dow Jones Industrial Average and S&P 500 index were completely unchanged because of the Juneteenth closure. The Dow Jones sits at 51,565, while the S&P 500 is at 7,500. Meanwhile, the NASDAQ composite rose by 496 points to 26,518. The Canadian dollar traded for 70.5 cents U.S. The crude oil contract was up 69 U.S. cents at $76.54 per barrel, and the gold contract was down 73 U.S. dollars at $4,172 per ounce. 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
1: Here's Exeter Grand Bend's 3-day forecast from the MyFM Weather Center. Overnight, cloudy skies, a low of 7 degrees. Tomorrow, cloudy skies, a small chance of rain, a high of 21 throughout the day, a low of 8 degrees overnight. And for Sunday, sunshine expected, a high of 24 degrees. I'm Kimberly Millimans, Exeter Grand Bend's breaking and local news.

0: My FM, this is Steve Gregory on your Friday. Looking to help the kids through their career path? Looks like university is going to get them their best shot. Ontario needs more than a million university graduates over the next decade. Biggest need? Science, technology, engineering, and math. 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Second in demand, majors in health sciences. And rounding out the top three, business, finance, and administration careers. If you're looking for the best opportunity to get the kids a job, those are the top three and all require university. 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

MyFM in the afternoon. This is Steve Gregory. Time is ticking to get those five clips into us. You've got until just before midnight tonight. And then come Monday morning, you will find out if you get $500 towards your family vacation. We're doing it every week this month. Hopefully you have figured out all five clips from this week. But if you missed any of them, let's give you a recap one more time. Here are all five.

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9: Here's Exeter Grand Bend's 3-day forecast from the MyFM Weather Center. Overnight, cloudy skies, low of 7 degrees. Tomorrow, cloudy skies, a small chance of rain, a high of 21 throughout the day, and a low of 8 degrees overnight. And for Sunday, sunshine expected, a high of 24 degrees. I'm Kimberly Milliman's Exeter Grand Bend's breaking and local news.

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1: Bye FM, this is Steve Gregory on your Friday. Have you figured out what you're going to do with Dad on Sunday? Sunday's Father's Day. And apparently what dads want the most, quality time with the family and great food. Nice relaxing meal at home as opposed to going out. 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Sunday, not only Father's Day, it's also the first day of summer. And this weekend is the weekend we get the most daylight all year. Hopefully you get a chance to get out and enjoy it.
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1: 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That's it for me. Happy Father's Day to all the dads, including our own John Paul, who takes care of you next with the official start of your weekend.

0: 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Here's what's happening in Exeter Grand Bend.
1: Tonight, cloudy skies, a low of 7 degrees expected. Right now, it's 17 degrees. Good afternoon, I'm Kimberly Millimans. Mark your calendars, Exeter townwide yard sales are set to take place tomorrow. Organizers say the event will turn the whole community into a large treasure hunt, with many homes taking part. Shoppers can expect to find a wide variety of items, including household goods, decor, clothing, toys, tools, and unique finds. The day is also a chance for people to explore different parts of town, meet neighbors, and support the local community while searching for great deals. As more people head to beaches, lakes, and rivers this summer, safety experts are reminding residents to take precautions around the water. According to the latest Ontario drowning statistics, most drowning incidents occur during the warmer months, with 68% taking place between May and September. Men account for 78% of drowning victims. Officials say several common factors contribute to water-related tragedies, including not wearing a life jacket, alcohol consumption, swimming or boating alone, weak swimming abilities, and lack of supervision. And this year's Beach Fest in Grand Bend is putting a stronger focus on families and children. Paul Rivard, president of the Grand Bend Optimist Club, says the change comes after several years of seeing growing interest in family-focused attractions at the event.
2: We have a kids' edition this year. You know, we appreciate having the bar and drinks and some bands, but we as a club support the youth and youth programs, and we thought this is not only just more manageable, but this is what people are wanting.
1: The event kicks off at 10 a.m. tomorrow. In MyFM Sports and AHL action, Game 5 of the Calder Cup goes tonight at 7 p.m. in Toronto. Toronto can win the series tonight with a win over Chicago. In FIFA World Cup action, Canada beat Qatar 6-0 last night. This is Canada's first win in World Cup history. And in MLB action, the Jays are back in the diamond tomorrow for another early game when they take on the Cubs. I'm Kimberly Millimans. Stay connected to your community. 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
1: MyFM Weather. Here's Exeter Grand Bend's 3-day forecast from the MyFM Weather Center. Overnight, cloudy skies, a low of 7 degrees. Tomorrow, cloudy skies, a small chance of rain, a high of 21 throughout the day, and a low of 8 degrees overnight. And for Sunday, sunshine expected, a high of 24 degrees. I'm Kimberly Millimans, Exeter Grand Bend's breaking and local news.
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0: 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The summer of 1996 on TGI Natties and My FM. 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
0: 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Just like Donna, she wants to hear Michael Bolton. I'm not going to lie, I love this song. I love it, love it, love it.
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0: tonight, having a great time. Thank you for being here. 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Father's Day weekend, they say $27 billion, almost $28 billion will be spent in North America on Father's Day this year. That's up from $24 billion. But let's all be honest, it's way off what you spend for Mother's Day. Mm-hmm. And dare we say, rightly so, of course. Get your requests in. Like to play something for you. See a request in here for the Spin Doctors. We'll do that next.
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3: 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Come see us at the farm.
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6: Here's Exeter Grand Bend's three-day forecast from the My FM Weather Center. Overnight, cloudy skies, low of 7 degrees. Tomorrow, cloudy skies, a small chance of rain, a high of 21 throughout the day, and a low of 8 degrees overnight. And for Sunday, sunshine expected, a high of 24 degrees. I'm Kimberly Milliman, Exeter Grand Bend's breaking and local news.

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1: John, did you see the story about the sisters, including one who was 9 months pregnant, who stabbed a restaurant worker after getting the wrong food order?
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8: When I proposed to Laura, we were by this little stream. 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Well, she looked at that Anstead diamond, and there was silence. It was as if the birds all held their breath to see what her answer would be. Then she threw her arms around me, and I felt her teardrops on my shoulder. I'll never forget that moment.
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0: 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Think back to the summer in the 90s. What song did you love? Chuck wants to hear Edwyn Collins, A Girl Like You. Here it is, Mike.

0: 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This weekend, Father's Day, we've got 77% of people reporting that they will be celebrating with dad this year, spending about $226.58. How much are you going to spend? They say that's up from $1.99 last year. So this is what you need to do. You go on ChatGPT and you say, hey, ChatGPT, what can I get my dad for $226.58? Give me the best three suggestions. 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
3: The Municipal Clerks of Huron County are hosting a Municipal Election Candidate Information Session on June 24th, starting at 6:30, at the Lebro Community Hall in Clinton. 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This will be followed by a question period. 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
2: MyFM. Here's Exeter Grand Bend's 3-day forecast from the MyFM Weather Center. Overnight, cloudy skies, low of 7 degrees. Tomorrow, cloudy skies, a small chance of rain, a high of 21 throughout the day, and a low of 8 degrees overnight. And for Sunday, sunshine expected, a high of 24 degrees. I'm Kimberly Milliman's Exeter Grand Bend's breaking and local news.

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